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0: friend.
1: Know what I'm saying? Outside is back to what it was, you know what I'm saying? Atlanta, tell you about my run, you know what I'm saying? Ask Pluto Bank of 21, you know.

0: Those who know, know. So my cool fam, hit me up right now. Let's get this thing started. The GSM number is 09084390000. On WhatsApp, it's 08090306415. All right. I was about to say who's going to be my first caller. And then, boom, shaboom, boom. Good morning.
1: Good morning.
0: Good morning. What's your name and where are you calling from?
1: Hi
0: Bethel, it's been a while. Where did you run to?
1: Nowhere.
0: You ran to nowhere. Okay, love it. Okay, so we have number 1 to 4. You're gonna pick one number, and you know how we play it already now. Pick a number between 1 to 4.
1: One.
0: Interesting choice. As usual, I am gonna play a song for you, and you would have to finish up the song wherever it stops. Are you ready?
1: Yeah.
0: All right, here goes the song. Pay attention.

0: All right, finish it up for me. Eh? Now who know who? Eh? Go on. I believe in you better.
1: God have mercy upon us.
0: Okay, better. All right, close choice. You try. Maybe that's gonna be the remix of the song. We'll never know. But anyways, do you know who did that song?
2: Nope.
0: Oh. All right. So if you don't know, you're gonna know now. It's by Burna Boy. But thank you for trying, and it's so good to hear from you. All right, it's been a while that you called. Eh? Is it a while that you called? Oh, it's good to hear from you. Have a wonderful day, Bethel. Bye. All right, I think I got another caller here on WhatsApp. Let's see. Hello, good morning. Good morning. What's your name and where are you calling from?
3: I'm Maxwell. I'm calling from Ridgemont.
0: Hi, Maxwell. How are you doing this morning?
3: Michael.
0: Oh, sorry. Oh, sorry. You know, you were giving me bedroom voice. I didn't hear you well. Sorry, Michael. How are you doing?
3: I'm fine. Great,
0: thank you. I'm good. Thank you so much for asking. Cute stuff. All right, so I got three more numbers remaining. Number two, number three, and number four. What's your number?
3: Which is number three?
0: Number three, interesting choice. All right, I'm gonna play the song. Wherever it stops playing, you would have to finish it up for me. All right, pay attention.

0: up.
1: All right, finish it up for me.
2: Be performer. Hey, you are not too tight. Be fast.
1: Not yourself.
2: Why not? Because I'm trying to meet up with the ladies, but I can't.
1: You're trying to meet up.
3: God have mercy upon us.
1: Yeah. Oh my goodness. But
2: I know the music already.
1: I know you know. I trust you. Who did the song? Okay. Well done. You're half correct. Even though you gave us the remix of that song. You gave us the remix. International, my brother. Thank you so much. No voice. Thank you so much for always sending messages and saying good morning to me in the morning. You rock. Thank you for playing, Michael. Well done.

0: Well done, well done. You're a champion. Thank you for playing. Have a wonderful day. Bye. Bye. I'm looking for somebody that will like pick the lyrics up and finish it. Like they'll just eat it up for me. I will even ask them, did you write this song? Hello, good morning. Hello, good morning. Did I lose you? Sorry, call me back. I think I can take one more call, even though we still have two more songs on the cart. Or maybe we have to finish that one later on. Hello, good morning. Good morning. What's your name and where are you calling from?
1: My name is Long Life and I'm coming from Igu Island.
0: Your name is Long Life?
1: Yes.
0: Wow. So shall it be for you in Jesus' name. Oh.
1: Amen.
0: Ah, lovely, lovely, lovely, lovely. All right. I have just two more songs remaining, which is number 2 and number 4. So pick a number.
1: Number 2.
0: Okay. All right, so I'm going to play the song for you. Whenever it stops playing, you would have to finish it up for me. Are you ready? All right, here it goes.

0: All right, finish it off for me. He left at the great point. What? He left at the sweetest point of the song. You didn't do that. All right, so I think there's one more person calling me on WhatsApp. Hello, good morning. Good morning. Is that Emmanuel?
1: Yes.
0: All right. Emmanuel, welcome. Where are you calling me from?
1: Calling from Adaje.
0: All right. All right. All right. So, do you want to finish up the song the person left, or you want another number?
1: I want another number.
0: Another number. So, the only number remaining is number 4. Would you want to take that?
1: Okay.
0: Okay. You want to take number 4, right?
1: Yeah.
0: Okay, it's coming up now. Whenever the songs stop playing, you'd have to finish it up for me. Let's go.

0: And we're finishing that for me. Emmanuel, we're waiting for you. Emmanuel, did he run away? I'm sorry. Oh my goodness, but he tried. Congratulations to everyone that called me and played. You rock! I always love hanging out with you and playing games with you here on the Good Morning Nigeria Show. I gotta run. I got some bills to pay and some songs to play for you as well. But stay here. It's back-to-back with energy as usual. Expect some of your throwback songs. Top of the hour is the national and global news update. It's 6:53 of the Good Morning Nigeria Show. My name is Cassie. Good morning, Garden City. Hey.
1: Microphone, may you sing along. Word for word, yes, you know the song. The matter long, yeah, the matter long. Hit the bull's eye, L, matter dog. Fly boy, super what? She

0: Ladies and gentlemen, she's headed into episode 12. 4 hours of non-stop streaming. Surely she's going to bed. No! And now she is live on TikTok.
1: Wait, data finished? But I bought 7 days bundle. How did it finish in 2 days?
2: That's the thing, Jane. 7 days is when your bundle expires, not how long it must last. 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

0: 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Surely she's going to bed. 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
1: It's 7 o'clock on the Good Morning Nigeria show. Up next is the national and global news updates. So stay here. Maxwell is already in the studio to keep you updated on everything that's happening in PH and around the world. Also, after that, you get updates on what's happening in the world of sports. So stay here for Sports Arena. We've got traffic updates and then our conversation this morning, which will come around the 8 o'clock hour. But listen, as usual, hit music.

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2: Good morning. Welcome to the National and Global News Update. I'm Lucky Maxwell. 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Too few classrooms and a shorter school day. Students of Community Secondary School Rumapara in Obiakwa Local Government Area now sacrifice 8 a.m. to 12 noon to stay at home on school days after being relocated to Universal Primary School.

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0: 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I'm out of no money thing.
1: The lyrics of the song is giving you can run but you can't hide. I am Ofzin Aliski, malaria here on your number one hit music station. So they're basically saying that love is like malaria, it will catch you one day. It's also low-key giving threats. Is it just me? 8:41 on the Good Morning Nigeria show. My name is Cassie. Before I skedaddle out of the studio and say goodbye to you, ID sent me a message reacting to the story of the guy who, after posting his mansion, started getting DMs from a lot of ladies that he had to come out to remind them that he's married. He says, good morning, Cassie. How are you doing today? Idara from NTA Road. For that guy, what does he expect? You expose yourself, family, private life to the world in the name of content creation and don't expect different departments of reactions. How about? Now, normal thing, make him no vex jaw. And he says, you're doing well, Lady Cassie. Keep it up. Thank you. But is he a button to share that you moved into a new apartment? Like, I don't like this. Eh? What do you mean it's a bad thing? Casey has called. Casey's here, yes, again.
2: It's
1: what
2: a bad thing.
1: Why is it a bad thing?
2: I feel like, especially in Niger area, our country, your wins and the, you know, you see, just try and keep most things
1: straight. You know, I feel like you're the wrong person to be part of this conversation.
2: Why?
1: Casey likes to be incognito on his social media.
2: Keep things to yourself.
1: He does not like to. You didn't even post your birthday. Did you post your birthday?
2: I think I did. I'll check.
1: Can you imagine?
2: I'm supposed
1: ask
2: to
1: ask me if I posted my birthday. Of course.
2: No, but I feel like he's just putting himself in, like.
1: But like, it was a big win. He just wanted to post, like.
2: Yeah, you know, you posted, but like, select few. Like,
1: oh, my future, the woman that's sitting in his DM.
2: Goodness.
1: Hey, like, yeah, yeah, yeah.
2: And it's going to be problematic because you're putting yourself in a situation where you're now testing. You want to test if you can fall for temptation or not.
1: Oh, my God. That. That's because I think the craziest part is that just imagine minding your business and then you're seeing somebody posting like screenshots, evidence, and then you notice their name. Don't be my baby. That's me. Nah, that's crazy. Anyways, speaking about birthdays, if you're listening right now, I did mention that you should send me a message if it's your birthday or the birthday of someone you love.

0: I got a message here. It says, good morning. My name is Sharon from Port Harcourt and it's my birthday today. Please play me a special song. Thanks. Happy birthday, Sharon. Aww, I hope you do know we've got mad love for you here in Cool FM. Thank you so much for always listening. I'm wishing you all the good things, more money, happiness, and may your dreams come to life. Also, you're a star. You're celebrating with the likes of Bruno Mars. He turns 41 today. Yeah, so big shout out to you as well. And if you didn't send me a message as well, but it's your birthday of someone special to you, or it's even your birthday as well, happy birthday. Wishing you everything good. Also, Nick Cannon is celebrating today, aka our living father, Abraham.
1: Don't do that. He's
0: 44.

0: 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Up next is a late morning show with your radio baby girl, Oxlade and Fally Poopa. Up next with Ifa. What does that mean, by the way? All right, I don't know. What does it mean? You know what it means?
1: If I tell you to go,
0: 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Bye.

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0: See, Casey, what do you think about Solana?
1: Amazing song, amazing tune.
0: Oh my goodness. Tell me, what is it? Because you're like a half Yoruba boy.
1: Yeah, but funny enough, I didn't.
0: Is it Okunku?
1: Yeah,
0: I said it in low key.
1: It's definitely
0: not sure.
1: It's definitely not Okunku.
0: What is it?
1: I'm not sure, to be honest.
0: Okay, anyway, this is being honest. But Solana, incredible artist. What do you think?
1: And I love how she used her, you know,
0: her own, like,
1: and made it like a pop song and just kept the Yoruba and everything. Yeah.
0: It sounds like the song that I imagine that Yorubas would have, like, as folklore or something, you know, when they're telling all those stories under the moonlight or something. Yeah. But anyway, I wanted to play a quick game together. What do you think?
1: I'm active.
0: All right.
1: I'm active.
0: Mr. Barry. Okay, quick one. Just pick one, lose one. And if you want to participate, you can literally send us a message on WhatsApp with your answers. Lovely. But before they do that, Casey, let me play this game with you first of all, because I want to know what you think.
1: Okay.
0: You can only keep one, so it's kind of like pick one, lose one. You know the game now.
1: Okay.
0: The first round, the options I have here, pick one, lose one. 10 million naira, your dream car, your dream house. Which one are you picking and which one are you like, you know what, that one can go?
1: 10 million naira. My dream car.
0: Or your dream house.
1: Come on, I'm picking my dream house now.
0: Are you sure?
1: What are we doing?

0: I'm picking the house. I am picking the house. That is the... Yeah, I'm picking the house. Yeah, I have to pick the house.
1: Okay. Yeah. Anyway, that one was very easy. Which one will I have on peak self?
0: What would

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1: It's Pinzi Fia, the girl, them.